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1: The KCRG TV9 First Alert Forecast for tonight. Partly cloudy skies, maybe a bit of patchy fog, low of 70. Mostly sunny tomorrow, still pretty hot and humid with a high of 88. Expect winds to be light tonight. Northeasterly tomorrow between 5 to 15. A slight chance of storms tomorrow night as lows drop to 66. Will be a bit cooler on Sunday. I'm TV9 First Alert Storm Team Meteorologist Corey Thompson on 105.7 KOKZ, Iowa's Classic Hits.

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1: The KCRG TV9 First Alert Forecast for tonight. Partly cloudy skies, maybe a bit of patchy fog, low of 70. Mostly sunny tomorrow, still pretty hot and humid with a high of 88. Expect winds to be light tonight. Northeasterly tomorrow between 5 to 15. A slight chance of storms tomorrow night as lows drop to 66. Will be a bit cooler on Sunday. I'm TV9 First Alert Storm Team meteorologist Corey Thompson on 105.7 KOKZ, Iowa's Classic Hits.

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1: The KCRG TV9 First Alert Forecast for tonight. Partly cloudy skies, maybe a bit of patchy fog, low of 70. Mostly sunny tomorrow, still pretty hot and humid with a high of 88. Expect winds to be light tonight. Northeasterly tomorrow between 5 to 15. A slight chance of storms tomorrow night as lows drop to 66. Will be a bit cooler on Sunday. I'm TV9 First Alert Storm Team meteorologist Corey Thompson on 105.7 KOKZ, Iowa's Classic Hits.

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1: The KCRG TV9 First Alert Forecast. Muggy conditions overnight with partly cloudy skies and patchy fog late, light and variable winds, and a low near 70. On Saturday, mostly sunny, hot and muggy with a high near 88, winds out of the northeast at 5 to 15. Saturday night, slight chance of storms with a low near 66. I'm TV9 First Alert Storm Team meteorologist A.J. 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
1: Casey Kasem has unlocked the American Top 40 vaults and is replaying original shows from the 80s. This week, Casey takes you back to September 5th, 1981. That's when Rick Springfield wanted Jesse's Girl. The Manhattan Transfer told us about The Boy from New York City. The Pointer Sisters got A Man with a Slow Hand. And Ray Parker Jr. sang that old song. You'll hear those songs, all the top 40 hits, and the long-distance dedications from September 5th, 1981, right here on American Top 40, the 80s.
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1: The KCRG TV9 First Alert Forecast. Muggy conditions overnight with partly cloudy skies and patchy fog late, light variable winds, and a low near 70. On Saturday, mostly sunny, hot and muggy with a high near 88, winds out of the northeast at 5 to 15. Saturday night, slight chance of storms with a low near 66. I'm TV9 First Alert Storm Team meteorologist A.J. 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
1: The KCRG TV9 First Alert Forecast. Muggy conditions overnight with partly cloudy skies and patchy fog late, light and variable winds, and a low near 70. On Saturday, mostly sunny, hot and muggy with a high near 88, winds out of the northeast at 5 to 15. Saturday night, slight chance of storms with a low near 66. I'm TV9 First Alert Storm Team meteorologist A.J. 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
1: Hi, it's Mike Waters from the Waters Wake Up Call, KOKZ. I can't answer my phone at the moment. Either I'm fishing, lost at sea, well, more like lost at lake, or taking a week-long nap with Jimmy Mittens. 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
2: 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I've got two bicycles now, by the way. 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It really doesn't have brakes. 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

0: I think we can do this on our own without asking ChatGPT. They are an artist, a band that had one huge hit, and then they were gone. And on this weekend's Retro Pop Reunion, we've got 4 hours of 80s and 90s, one-hit wonders, one-and-dones. This is Joe Cortez. Special for this Labor Day weekend coming up, one-and-dones. Dear Commissar, Tainted Love, Closing Time, Breakfast at Tiffany's. They only had one, but the one they had was real good. One-and-dones on this weekend's Retro Pop Reunion from the 80s and 90s.
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1: The KCRG TV9 First Alert Forecast. Muggy conditions overnight with partly cloudy skies and patchy fog late, light and variable winds, and a low near 70. On Saturday, mostly sunny, hot and muggy, with a high near 88, winds out of the northeast at 5 to 15. Saturday night, slight chance of storms with a low near 66. I'm TV9 First Alert Storm Team meteorologist A.J. 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
1: The KCRG TV9 First Alert Forecast. Muggy conditions overnight with partly cloudy skies and patchy fog late, light and variable winds, and a low near 70. On Saturday, mostly sunny, hot and muggy with a high near 88, winds out of the northeast at 5 to 15. Saturday night, slight chance of storms with a low near 66. I'm TV9 First Alert Storm Team meteorologist A.J. 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
3: The KCRG TV9 First Alert Forecast. Muggy conditions overnight with partly cloudy skies and patchy fog late, light and variable winds, and a low near 70. On Saturday, mostly sunny, hot and muggy with a high near 88, winds out of the northeast at 5 to 15. Saturday night, slight chance of storms with a low near 66. I'm TV9 First Alert Storm Team meteorologist AJ Rickman on 105.7 KOKZ, Iowa's Classic Hits.

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1: The KCRG TV9 First Alert Forecast. Muggy conditions overnight with partly cloudy skies and patchy fog late, light and variable winds, and a low near 70. On Saturday, mostly sunny, hot and muggy with a high near 88, winds out of the northeast at 5 to 15. Saturday night, slight chance of storms with a low near 66. I'm TV9 First Alert Storm Team meteorologist A.J. 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

0: It's Mike Waters from the Waters Wake Up Call, KOKZ. I can't answer my phone at the moment. Either I'm fishing, lost at sea, well, more like lost at lake, or taking a week-long nap with Jimmy Mittens. 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
4: Welcome to Iowa This Week. I'm Tim Harwood. The Iowa State Fair is over. The new school year is well underway. Those two things come together in today's program. Dozens of scholarships were handed out to 4-H'ers who exhibited their work at the State Fair. We're going to get some perspective now from Gail Castillo, who is superintendent for Iowa State University Extension's 4-H Exhibits Building. Thanks for being with us, Gail.
5: Well, thank you for inviting me.
4: This time last year, back in September of 2025, that was probably when some of this year's State Fair projects were starting to form in the minds of those 4-H students. How do you put all that dedicated work and planning into perspective as you think about it?
5: You know, it is really amazing. It's easy to wonder what's our future going to look like and have a lot of questions. And I have the joy every August of being in that 4-H exhibit building and seeing what 4-H members have been doing the last year in their 4-H work, things that they have decided they wanted to learn more about, maybe a workshop they attended, they got excited about, but they have set goals. They are making decisions about the resources they have available to them. They are learning amazing things. And I know our future is in such good hands because our young people are learning how to take steps toward achieving their goals. You know, we have young people learning about planting food on the moon, several Plant the Moon exhibits, and that's an educational program that people can participate in. We have young people working in robotics. We have young people learning to craft beautiful craftwork, quilts, clothing. They're taking care of themselves. They're learning conservation and being good stewards of the resources around. And so for me, it is amazing what the members learn in the time that they have and present as what they've been able to accomplish. For me, it's just hope for our future.
4: You know, a lot of this learning, as you describe, is self-directed, and that seems like it's particularly important to getting the kinds of results because instead of being told, hey, it's 10 o'clock, we're going to open up this book and read about this topic, this is the students pursuing the things that really interest them on their timeline and in whatever way is most appropriate to their circumstances.
5: Yes, as a lot of people know, but some people may not know. 4-H is administered through Iowa State University as our land-grant university in Iowa. And so our role is to take information and education from the university out to the people of Iowa, make resources available to the people of Iowa. And that means our youngest citizens are our youth. And so, you know, we have a lot of workshops that can be done on campus. We have workshops that come out from campus to counties, but we also have young people who within 30 plus project areas decide, I really want to learn more about ag and natural resources, specifically conservation, and how to make sure that my family farm will be here for me when I get to that age to take it over. They are able to make the decision, hey, I have access to some woodworking tools and I want to learn more about how to build with different types of woods. And we have beautiful exhibits that are done. Plant the Moon, like I said, that came out of an educational program, but a lot of the learning, the members are choosing on their own something they may have started in school, but maybe not had time to go as deep as they wanted. And so we're a great non-formal learning organization that comes alongside of our public, private, and homeschools to help provide additional opportunities.
4: We're talking with Gail Castillo, Iowa State University Extension and Outreach 4-H Exhibits Building Superintendent, about the recently completed state fair and the educational value for the 4-H members who participated in the fair with over 2,400 youth exhibitors. And if there's somebody, let's say middle-aged, who really hasn't paid any attention to what's going on in 4-H since they were that age, maybe they were in the program and have gotten some separation, they're not there anymore, they haven't been through the 4-H building at the State Fair, what would they see if they'd walked in last month that wouldn't have been there when they were that age?
5: Well, first, and what so many people commented on, we have brand new displays throughout the building, and so it just brightens up the entire building. Many people commented, it looks different, but I can't quite pinpoint. We're so grateful to the State Fair Board for providing new showcase so that we can display all the education. So that was one. Two, our Iowa 4-H Foundation came alongside us and helped us tell the story of Iowa 4-H. So not only the 3,300 exhibits of learning that the members did all around the building, we had a panel of 4-H history, how it started, and then panels of how it's going. Education that can be happening, that is happening across Iowa right now. 4-H fishing clubs, youth leadership, Clover Kids civic engagement, our youngest members learning to give back to the community around them. Mission Moon, learning what will it take to have people go to the moon and live and work there. So many amazing programs that can be done out in counties. And in addition to all the learning by youth, I think I'm most proud of being able to showcase this is what people can do and learn in 4-H. And it may not look the same as when I was a member or when other people were members, but kids are excited and they're learning and they can't wait to. We just started a new program year and hundreds and hundreds have enrolled already because they can't wait to start the new year.
4: I mentioned that there were a lot of scholarships that were awarded based on these projects at the Iowa State Fair, these exhibits that 4-H'ers had the chance to display. Could you talk about what you saw when it came time to give the news that those scholarships were being awarded?
5: You bet. You know, it's so exciting to us that we have several colleges and departments at Iowa State University. They will send staff. And so we just point people in the direction of the exhibits, and it is the actual colleges and departments determining scholarships that they want to award if a member enters their department or their college at Iowa State. And so our College of Liberal Arts and Sciences, College of Ag and Life Sciences, Health and Human Sciences, and then our Department of Industrial and Manufacturing Systems Engineering. And they all send staff to look at all the exhibits, read the write-ups, what the members were learning. And they have a chance to then their decision. They have come to us asking for the opportunity. They award based on what they see in that member's learning, something that is forthcoming in their college. It's either a major and studies being done in that major, or it might be kind of on the cutting edge of this member has a really great idea. I want to show them that we're encouraging this. So they might see a scholarship on a red ribbon. And a red ribbon exhibit isn't a bad exhibit. It just means the member had more to learn. But the college is saying, hey, I recognize something here, and I want to encourage you to keep going down this path. And so we had piano compositions awarded, sports photography displays, a child development exhibit on sign language, poetry. We had some digital storytelling. We had growing microgreens for chickens. Young people are passionate about their livestock. And we had a number of chicken exhibits awarded. And I love it because, you know, chickens are one A lot of municipalities allow. It's a small animal. They're easy to care for. Lots of uses for chickens. We had a young man 3D print a planter part that he needed and make that work. A young person did a 3D model of an animal cell. Just really amazing and incredible. How to make homemade granola and the things that went into that and where that food was sourced. So many other things. Constructed Norwegian dress. A young person wanted to honor the heritage and constructed a dress. A health exhibit on ACL tears in females and why it's different for females than in males. Upcycling sweatshirts. They drew so many comments. We had young people upcycle sweatshirts. And so we had Iowa State and Iowa side by side that they had taken and used other resources to make it really a one-of-a-kind showpiece. A leadership exhibit where young people partnered with our good friends at Iowa Select Farms to do meals in a bag with their pork loin giveaways that they do Thanksgiving, Christmas time every year. Welding. We had a young person weld a dog out of rods. So many people stopped to take pictures of that dog. It was pretty incredible. Again, robotics, trivia games,

0: better, even more exciting for 4-H participants.
1: You bet. We're still working on the wrap up and getting all of the pieces put together to report out to our funders. We're working on a new impact report. We're trying to gather, you know, data of those dollars members have been awarded on both the building and the livestock side. How many volunteer and staff hours it takes to put on the state fair for just us in Iowa 4-H. We are also working on an evaluation with our communication participants. Their words, what they get out of our live events at the state fair, what they're learning about how to put a presentation together and the skills that they learn. Are they able to be nervous but work through those nerves? Are they able to think through and present their ideas in ways that other people can understand? And so at a initial glance, I've got some really great comments and feedback from the young people. We also, of course, always are looking at our rules, making sure that they make sense for today, that they make sense for the young people, and that we're following industry standards. And it's not just a rule because it's always been a rule. You know, I think some people are like, well, that's just, they just always do that. Sometimes we do, as adults, we get stuck in a rut, but we do work really hard in 4-H to always be looking at how can we make sure we stay relevant for today's youth and today's Iowa. And so as we wrap up, we are continually working toward 2027, as I know our members are, you know, those young people who love to restore tractors or are thinking about the next quilt, or what they're going to learn next about their livestock, and or even what kind of livestock they want to exhibit. I don't often get out into the barns to see that, but I do get to see the posters and the displays they develop as a result of their work with their animals.
0: Gail Castillo is Iowa State University Extension's 4-H Exhibits Building Superintendent. Thanks for being with us.
1: Thank you so much. It's a delight to speak with you. It's one of my favorite times of the year is State Fair, and I love being able to talk about all that the members are doing and learning.
0: And for anyone who wants to still take a look at the 2026 4-H exhibit results, those are online through the Fair Entry website, and more information about 4-H at the Iowa State Fair is available from the Iowa 4-H webpage through Iowa State University Extension. That's all for today's edition of Iowa This Week. Thank you for listening. I'm Tim Harwood.
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4: KCRG TV9 First Alert Forecast. Hot and humid, a high of 87. Slight chance of storms tonight, 66. Slight chance of storms early Sunday, then partly cloudy, a high of 82. Northeast winds, 5 to 10 today. Northeast at 5 to 10 tonight. Partly cloudy, muggy, a high of 84 on Monday. Hot on Tuesday, back to 92. I'm TV9 First Alert Storm Team Meteorologist Joe Winters on 105.7 KOKZ, Iowa's Classic Hits.

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1: KCRG TV9 First Alert Forecast, hot and humid, a high of 87. Slight chance of storms tonight, 66. Slight chance of storms early Sunday, then partly cloudy, a high of 82. Northeast winds, 5 to 10 today, northeast at 5 to 10 tonight. Partly cloudy, muggy, a high of 84 on Monday, hot on Tuesday, back to 92. I'm TV9 First Alert Storm Team Meteorologist Joe Winters on 105.7 KOKZ, Iowa's Classic Hits.

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1: KCRG TV9 First Alert Forecast. Hot and humid, a high of 87. Slight chance of storms tonight, 66. Slight chance of storms early Sunday, then partly cloudy, a high of 82. Northeast winds 5 to 10 today, northeast at 5 to 10 tonight. Partly cloudy, muggy, a high of 84 on Monday, hot on Tuesday, back to 92. I'm TV9 First Alert Storm Team Meteorologist Joe Winters on 105.7 KOKZ, Iowa's Classic Hits.

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7: Casey Kasem has unlocked the American Top 40 vaults and is replaying original shows from the 80s. This week, Casey takes you back to September 5th, 1981. That's when Rick Springfield wanted Jesse's Girl. The Manhattan Transfer told us about the boy from New York City. The Pointer Sisters got a man with a slow hand. And Ray Parker Jr. sang that old song. You'll hear those songs, all the top 40 hits, and the long-distance dedications from September 5th, 1981, right here on American Top 40, the 80s.
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1: KCRG TV9 First Alert Forecast, hot and humid, a high of 87. Slight chance of storms tonight, 66. Slight chance of storms early Sunday, then partly cloudy, a high of 82. Northeast winds, 5 to 10 today. Northeast at 5 to 10 tonight. Partly cloudy, muggy, a high of 84 on Monday. Hot on Tuesday, back to 92. I'm TV9 First Alert Storm Team Meteorologist Joe Winters on 105.7 KOKZ, Iowa's Classic Hits.

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6: Casey Kasem has unlocked the American Top 40 vaults and is replaying original shows from the 70s. This week, Casey takes you back to September 4th, 1976. That's when James Taylor wanted to shower the people. Cliff Richard fell for a devil woman. Dr. Hook wanted a little bit more. And Walter Murphy played a fifth of Beethoven. 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

0: again, and welcome to American Top 40. I'm Casey Kasem, and this is the show that lets you know how your favorite songs are doing every week from coast to coast, according to Billboard Magazine's national survey. Well, we have six debut songs in AT40 this week, and in over a month, we haven't had a new number one. But today, there's a new one at the top, as we get it started right here.
1: Number 40.
0: The first of our debut songs is by a five-man group who call themselves Blue Oyster Cult. They've had several albums on the Billboard charts, but this is their first top 40 hit. It's titled Don't Fear

Oyster Cult. That's the name of the group. The song, Don't Fear the Reaper. They sort of remind you of the electric folk rock sound of the Byrds and some of the other groups during the 60s, don't they? At number 39 on the countdown, another debut song, Olivia Newton-John. You know, this is her 11th chart record during the past 5 years. Her last hit was a song written by the Bee Gees, Come On Over. Peaked at number 23. Her latest was written by her producer, John Farrar. Coming in at number 39, Olivia and Don't Stop Believing.

0: John at number 39, a debut record in 1840 titled Don't Stop Believing. At number 38, Linda Ronstadt does it again, back in the charts with another oldie. This one's titled That'll Be the Day.
1: Wait.

0: Crickets hit with it in 1957. Linda Ronstadt puts it back on the chart in 76. That'll be the day. This is Casey Kasem in Hollywood, counting them down. Well, we're three quarters of the way through 1976, and so far we've had a total of 19 number one songs, 10 of them by rock or soul groups. But you know, in the history of the pop charts, only one country group has ever hit number one. They were a trio, two sisters and a brother, and together they own a little piece of pop history. I have details and a sample of their number one song coming up.
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0: American Top 40 originates in Hollywood. My name is Casey Kasem, and the countdown continues and doesn't stop until we get to number one. Here's Steve Miller and his band and his third big hit at number 37, Rockin' Me.

0: debuting at number 37 on American Top 40, Steve Miller Band and Rockin' Me. You know, so far we've had a total of 19 number one songs this year, 10 of them by rock or soul groups. But you know, in the 36-year history of the pop charts, only one country group has ever hit number one? It happened back in 1959, and this was the song.
1: Boom, boom, boom. All the chapel bells were ringing.
0: From 17 years ago, that's the number one pop and country smash, Three Bells. It held on to the top spot for 4 weeks, and it was sung by a trio, two sisters, Maxine and Bonnie, and their brother, Jim. Together, they were known as the Browns, and they followed their first hit with another half dozen records on the pop chart. Then, in the late 60s, the two girls retired, and today they own a recording studio in Little Rock, Arkansas. Now, their brother, Jim Ed Brown, continued as a solo act, and he's been hitting the country charts regularly ever since. Together, they own a little piece of pop history. The Browns, the only country group in chart history ever to hit number one on the pop chart.
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0: Well, about a half a dozen weeks ago, this was at the top of the charts. It's Starland Vocal Band with Afternoon Delight.

0: The Starland Vocal Band and one of the most popular songs of the year, a former number one tune titled Afternoon Delight. We have 35 hits to our new number one and counting down.
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2: Well, we're up to number 35 in our countdown of the 40 most popular songs in the USA, and this is a debut record. This group has already had 3 top 10 singles in Canada and a hit album. They're Americans, their name, Heart, and their song is Magic Man.

Survey Song number 35. It debuts on American Top 40. The group is Heart and their song, Magic Man. Well, it's time now for the highest debuting record in the countdown this week, and it's by a brand new recording act who call themselves Rick Dees and his cast of idiots. Now, the song is the brainchild of Rick, who's a disc jockey in Memphis, Tennessee. He told us that he wanted to combine the disco sound with the sound of an animal. Well, it's been done before and it worked. Why not again? And what he came up with is a hit record, the highest debuting record of the week, titled Disco Duck.

0: number 34 in the countdown, the highest debuting record of the week on AT40, Rick Dees and his cast of idiots with Disco Duck, Part 1. Coming up, we'll hear the latest hit by the only artist so far this year to have two number ones. It isn't Elton, or John Denver, or Paul McCartney. I have details and her current hit coming up.
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0: You're listening to this week's 40 top tunes in the 50 states as we count them down to number one. Here's a tune that peaked at number 20 2 weeks ago. At number 33 this week, Candy Staten and Young Hearts Run.

Candy Staton on AT40 with survey song number 33, Falling Two Notches. That's Young Hearts Run Free. This is Casey Kasem in Hollywood, and it's time now for the only artist so far this year to score with two number one songs. So far, we've had a total of 19 to hit the top, and it's interesting that of those dozen and a half number ones, only one artist has managed to make it to the top more than once. In fact, of the handful of superstars who had multiple number one songs last year, only one of them, Elton John, has been able to come up with a number one so far this year. The superstar who beats all the competition? Well, so far, she's hit number one with The Theme from Mahogany and Love Hangover. Her current hit is titled One Love in My Lifetime. Here's Diana Ross.

0: number 32 moves up 4, third week on the chart with their latest called One Love in My Lifetime. Coming up on American Top 40, I have the current hit song that's dedicated to a popular teenage fad of the 50s and the 60s, street singing. It launched the careers of some of the biggest names in soul and pop music, including Carole King, Diana Ross and the Supremes, Neil Sedaka, The Spinners, Neil Diamond. I have details coming up.
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0: 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We're at number 31 in our countdown of the 40 biggest in the USA.

Sue Robinson's first hit record went top 10. This week is at number 31. It's Turn the Beat Around. Here's the girl who's had three number one records so far in her career: I Am Woman, Delta Dawn, and Angie Baby. Her current hit is titled I Can't Hear You No More, the old Betty Everett hit from 1964. This is Helen Reddy.

0: already at number 30, third week on the chart with I Can't Hear You No More. This is Casey Kasem on American Top 40, and it's time now for that hit song dedicated to a popular teenage fad that launched the careers of some of the biggest names in pop music. I'm talking about street singing. You know, back in 1956, at the beginning of the rock and roll era, some of the biggest hits of that early period came from the East Coast. And many of them were sung by recording acts who got their start singing on street corners, which might sound like an unusual place to begin a career. But for teenagers of the 50s and 60s, it made a lot of sense. It was a cheap form of entertainment, became a very important form of communication for young people. It gave them a strong sense of identity. And each neighborhood developed its own particular sound and its own special groups of singers. In the beginning, street singing, or doo-wop singing as it was also called, came out of the black ghetto areas of the East and spread out through a lot of cities east of the Mississippi. Now, some of the biggest stars in pop and soul got their start that way. Super talents like The Temptations, Diana Ross and the Supremes, Carole King, Neil Sedaka, Neil Diamond, Marvin Gaye, Tony Orlando, The Spinners, Dion and the Belmonts, even Barry Manilow. The songs they sang were always performed a cappella, without accompaniment. And they were heavily laced with rhythm and blues and filled with unusual phrases like do-lang, do-lang, or shubop, shubop, or do-wah-diddy, and so on. It was a special language and a special music. And this week, the song dedicated to that old rock and roll tradition is up to number 29. Here is Lady Flash, the Barry Manilow backup group, with street singing.
1: Well,

0: Lady Flash and Street Singing on AT40 at number 29 on the countdown and moving up. We have 28 hits headed toward number one and counting them down.
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0: We're counting down the hits the way they're ranked on Billboard's national charts. My name's Casey Kasem. Here are the Beach Boys and rock and roll music.
2: Just let me hear.

The Beach Boys, they've been around for 16 years. Their hit song at number 28 is Rock and Roll Music. Well, here's the group that picked up the Grammy for Best R&B Vocal Group for the past year, and they also were the group that won Best Soul Album Artists of 1975. Here is Earth, Wind & Fire with Get

0: Earth, Wind & Fire and Getaway, a number 27, fourth week on the chart. This is Casey Kasem in Hollywood. We're counting down the 40 biggest hits in the USA. We got 26 hits to go on our way to a brand new number one. Stay right there.
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7: Now it's time for a classic American Top 40 Extra from September 4th, 1976. 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Here are Barry DeVorzon and Perry Botkin Jr. with Nadia's Theme.

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3: From Hollywood, this is Casey Kasem on American Top 40, and we're counting down the 40 biggest hits in the nation this week as the countdown rolls on.
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3: Here's one of 23 songs in the countdown this week, written or co-written by the act that does it, James Taylor and Shower the People. You can

you feel. James Taylor at number 26 in the countdown of the 40 biggest with Shower the People. Let me mention that we got a special survey in the works for you on American Top 40. In just 4 weeks, you'll be hearing the 40 biggest songs to hit the charts between 1964 and 1970. The 6.5-year period when the Beatles reigned supreme. It's going to be dynamite. The 40 top hits of the Beatle years. I'll remind you again, right now we're up to number 25 in the countdown with Hall & Oates and She's Gone.

0: Hall & Oates and their follow-up to Sarah Smile. At number 25, that She's Gone. This is Casey in Hollywood, and you know, just about every hit you hear on American Top 40 owes a large part of its success to radio airplay. And that's why record companies spend millions of dollars in promotion every year trying to get as much airplay for their records as possible. But it wasn't always that way. You know, there was a time when record companies and big-name artists would sue any radio station or disc jockey who played their records? Sound incredible? I have details in my special report coming up.
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0: Oh, the Manhattans caught a hold of him with this one. Went all the way to number one and stayed there for 2 weeks. At number 24 in our countdown on American Top 40, this is Kiss and Say Goodbye.
2: This has got to be the saddest day of my life. I called you here today

And since this is our last day together, I want to hold you just one more time. When you turn and walk away,

0: Manhattans and the biggest hit that they've had to date, a former number one song called Kiss and Say Goodbye. Well, it's time now on American Top 40 for my special report. You know, just about every hit record you hear on AT40 owes a large part of its success to the exposure it gets from radio station airplay. Believe it or not, there was a time when major labels and big-name artists would do everything they could to prevent stations and disc jockeys from playing their records. We got the story from Eric Barno, former chairman of the Radio, Television, and Film Department of Columbia University and the author of a famous textbook on the history of broadcasting. Now, he tells us that during the 30s, many of the biggest names in the industry, people like Bing Crosby and Fred Waring, had printed on the labels of their records this warning: not licensed for broadcast. And they backed it up by threatening to sue any radio station or disc jockey who ignored it. You see, many artists were afraid that if their records got played heavily on the radio, the exposure would take away from the importance of their live performances and hurt the sales of their records. Well, after a decade of threats and lawsuits, the whole issue was settled when band leader Paul Whiteman took a radio station to court for playing one of his records. And the court set an important precedent by ruling that any broadcaster who legally purchased a record had the right to play it on the air without the permission of the performer as often as he liked. Well, Professor Barno tells us that historic ruling put disc jockeys on safe, legal ground for the first time. And coincidentally, the year of that ruling, 1940, was also the year that Billboard magazine began publishing its official chart. And that's my special report.
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0: Silver, move up two this week on American Top 40, fifth week on the chart with Wham Bam.

Silver, the group based in Los Angeles at number 23 in the countdown with their first hit record called Wham Bam. Here's a graduate of New York University. He now makes his home in Los Angeles. His name, Gary Wright. He's had two big hits. Both of them went to number 2. First was Dreamweaver, and this one, Love is Alive.

0: Gary Wright hanging in there. He's been on for 17 weeks, 17 consecutive weeks on American Top 40, longer than any other in the countdown with Love Is Alive. 21 hits to number one and counting them down.
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2: Here's one of the most popular groups in the USA. They've been together since about 1968. Jimmy Williams, Marshall Jones, Clarence Satchel, Leroy Bonner, Ralph Middlebrooks, Marvin Pierce, and Billy Beck. They are the Ohio Players, and they're moving up on the countdown to number 21 this week with Hoochie Coo.

Dayton, Ohio, the Ohio Players at number 21 in the countdown with Hoochie Coo. Based on Billboard's tabulation of retail record sales, these are the 40 most popular songs in the nation this week. My name's Casey Kasem, and we're up to number 20 with a group called Orleans. It's their second top 40 hit. The first was Dance With Me. This one is Still.

0: Survey song number 20, Orleans, and still the one. Coming up on AT40, I have the current hit that was recorded in a big red barn. Now, it wasn't any ordinary barn. You see, this one features a 24-track studio, a mess hall, a pool room, and a film projection booth with a huge film library. And this barn is surrounded by chipmunks, elk, grizzly bears, and 3,000 acres of forest high in the Rocky Mountains of Colorado. Details and that hit song are coming up.
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0: You're hearing the hottest hits in the USA as the countdown goes on and doesn't stop till we get to number one. This is Dr. Hook with A Little Bit More at number 19.

Dr. Hook at number 19 on American Top 40 with A Little Bit More. Well, it's time now for the current hit that was recorded in a big red barn. And let me tell you, this one doesn't look a thing like your everyday horse barn. You see, it's located 8,000 feet up in the Rocky Mountains of Colorado. And it sits in the center of 3,000 acres of forest on the largest ranch in the state. The barn itself has been converted into a recording studio, and it features a 24-track tape machine, a kitchen, a mess hall, a pool room complete with backgammon and table hockey, and a film projection booth stocked with a huge film library. Because the studio is so high in the mountains, it's equipped with a humidifier to keep the atmosphere at the ideal temperature for recording. The whole setup has been described as one of the most versatile and modern studios in the country, which makes a lot of sense since the group who built the studio are one of the most versatile and successful groups in pop music. They are Chicago, and their latest hit recorded in that fancy red barn up at Caribou Ranch is at number 18 this week. Chicago and If You

0: 3 short weeks, and Chicago is up to number 18 in our countdown of the 40 biggest with If You Leave Me Now. Next, a man who was born in Lucknow, India, and raised in Calcutta. He's had 64 hit records in England.
1: The hits from coast to coast.
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2: Here now is England's superstar who was born in 1940 in Lucknow, India. He was raised in Calcutta and in Hertfordshire, England. Today he makes his home in London and he's had 64 hit singles in England. This is one of them, Cliff Richard.

Richard and Devil Woman. Fourth week on the chart, now at number 17. You know, 3 hours once a week with American Top 40, and you know where your favorite songs are in the national music scene. My name is Casey Kasem, on with the countdown as we head toward a brand new number one song. Here's Jefferson Starship at number 16 with Your Love.

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0: You know, American Top 40 is heard coast to coast and around the world every week on great radio stations like WRBR, South Bend, Indiana, WDBQ, Dubuque, Iowa, and WNOE, New Orleans, Louisiana. At number 15 in the countdown, a group that's been around for 9 weeks with this one, it's Tavares. Heaven must be missing an

There's the family act from New Bedford, Massachusetts. Tavares at number 15 with Heaven Must Be Missing an Angel. Well, this next record in the countdown is the first chart hit by Seals and Crofts to feature a third lead singer. And her name is Carolyn Willis. She's 32 years old from L.A., and for the past couple of years, she's been busy doing background vocals for people like Diana Ross and Helen Reddy, Michael Jackson, and others. But you know, before that, she was a member of the female vocal trio that I'm sure you'll remember, Honeycomb. During the late 60s and early 70s, they ran up a nice string of hits, including the number one song, Want Ads. This week, Carolyn Willis is at number 14, along with Jim Seals and Dash Crofts with Get Closer.

0: Seals and Crofts featuring Carolyn Willis on American Top 40 at number 14. They fall five notches this week with Get Closer. This is Casey Kasem in Hollywood. We'll be right back with the top 13 best-selling songs in the USA, including that brand new number one. Stay right there.
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7: 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The trio formed in Houston back in 1969 and went on to score 17 Hot 100 hits throughout the 70s, 80s, and 90s. Singles like LaGrange, Sharp Dressed Man, Legs, Give It Up, and this hit from 1976, It's Only Love.

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4: 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WRAM Monmouth, Illinois, WKFM Syracuse, New York, and KIIX Fort Collins, Colorado. 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
4: We're starting off our third hour now with a song from one of the strongest albums of the year. It's been on the Billboard LP chart for 58 weeks. And this week, after riding the chart for more than a year, it moves into the number one position. The album is called Fleetwood Mac. And this week, the third hit single from that album is at number 13 in American Top 40. Here it is, Fleetwood Mac with Say You Love Me.

Fleetwood Mac at number 13 in the countdown. Sixth week on the chart with Say You Love Me. 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This week at number 12, Peter Frampton with Baby, I Love Your Way.

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11 on American Top 40 by Ward. This is Casey Kasem on American Top 40 in Hollywood. And like the man said, when you're hot, you're hot. And George Benson is burning up just about all the Billboard charts right now. He's in the top 10 on 4 of the major Billboard charts this week. Now, on the jazz chart, he has 2 albums in the top 10. On the soul chart, he has 1. On the pop chart, he has 1. And on the singles chart, this week, George Benson has the 10th most popular song in the USA. That's some kind of heat wave. Here's George Benson with...

George Benson on American Top 40 at number 10 for the second week in a row with This Masquerade. Here now is the biggest moving record within the countdown. And let's give some credit to a guy named Joe Wissard, who produced this song for Boz Scaggs. And earlier in the countdown, there was a song that he produced by Helen Reddy. This is Lowdown.

0: Queens at number 9, moving up more than any other in the countdown this week, 7 notches. That's Lowdown. Coming up, I have the current hit by the star pupil of the most famous organist in the history of broadcasting. She played on more live radio and TV broadcasts than any other musician in history. Details and that first big hit by her star pupil coming up.
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5: We're counting down the 40 biggest hits in the USA. Here's one that stayed at number one for four consecutive weeks. This week, it falls to number eight, Elton John and Kiki Dee.

Elton John and Kiki D on American Top 40. After 4 weeks at number one, dominating that position, they fall to number eight. That's Don't Go Breaking My Heart. Well, it's time now on American Top 40 for the current hit by the star pupil of the most famous organist in the history of broadcasting. Her name is Rosario. And she got started back in 1939 when NBC hired her as the only female musician on their staff. And during the next 20 years, she was the regular organist on more than 50 different radio and TV series, including classic radio programs like The Shadow, The Bob and Ray Show, and My True Story. She also played for the big TV soap operas like Brighter Day and The Edge of Night. During the Second World War, Rosario had a radio program of her own called Rosario Rhythms. And 5 days a week, her music was broadcast to American soldiers overseas. During the two decades of her career, she played on thousands of live radio and TV broadcasts, more than any other organist in the history of broadcasting. Now, during the 50s, Rosario found time in her hectic schedule to moonlight as a piano and organ teacher at the famous New York music store, Shermer's. And one of her students was a young boy named Walter Murphy. He began studying with Rosa when he was 4.5 years old and continued until he was 16. These days, Walter is making his former teacher, Rosa, very proud as he moves up the chart with his first top 40 hit. At number 7 this week, here's Walter Murphy and his orchestra with

0: Second week in the top 10 for Walter Murphy on American Top 40, moving from 8 to 7 in the countdown. A fifth of Beethoven. Next up, the number one soul song in the USA.
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2: This is the very first chart record for a group from Steubenville, Ohio, who are Wild Cherry. They're based in Cleveland, and they're at number 6 and moving up with the number 1 soul song in the USA. Play that funky music.

play that funky music. Wild Cherry on American Top 40, moving from 7 to 6 in the countdown. By the way, around the 1st of October, which is just a month away, we've got a dynamite special program lined up for you. We're doing a survey of the 40 top hits of the Beatle years, and they were all number one. That'll be the 40 biggest songs to hit the charts from 64 to 70, when the Beatles were still doing their thing. That's 4 weeks from now on American Top 40. And right now, at number 5 in the countdown, it's KC and the Sunshine Band with Shake, Shake, Shake Your Booty.

0: JC and the Sunshine Band. They've had 3 hit records, 2 of them have been number 1, and this one moves up 1 more notch this week, getting closer to the top at number 5. Shake, shake, shake your booty. Coming up, I have the current smash that was written after its superstar composer fell in love with the sound of his doorbell.
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0: Every week at this time, we count down the 40 biggest hits in the USA on American Top 40. This is number 4, England Dan and John Ford Coley.
2: Hello.

Dan and John Ford Coley at number four on 1840 with I'd Really Love to See You Tonight. Well, it's time now for the current smash that was written after its composer fell in love with the sound of his doorbell. You see, it all started several months ago while this English superstar was working in his office at 1213 Greek Street in London. Those are the former headquarters of Apple Records. And after Apple dissolved, Paul McCartney took over the suite of offices for his production company. Well, there's a doorbell on the front door of that office. And one day, while Paul was at work inside, someone rang his bell. His American press agent tells us that Paul had never really listened to that bell before. But when he did, it was love at first chime. Paul decided on the spot to write a song around the sound of that doorbell. Now, if you've been wondering about the names of the people Paul is welcoming through his door in this hit, he says they're just names that fit the rhythm and rhyme of the song. So, with the third most popular song in the country this week, here's Paul McCartney and Wings and the hit that was inspired by The Doorbell.

0: on American Top 40 at number 3 for 4 consecutive weeks. This is Casey Kasem. We got the 2 biggest hits in the USA coming right up.
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0: I can bet you right now that Lou Rawls can't wait to see what the chart's going to look like next week. This week, he moved up 2 notches to number 2 in the countdown with this big hit song, Lou Rawls.

Miles, who's been thirsty for a big hit for a long time. His last time was 1971 when he had A Natural Man. This one at number two, You'll Never Find Another Love Like Mine. Well, now before we hear the one most popular song in America this week, let's see what's at the top of the other charts. Number one, Soul, Play That Funky Music by Wild Cherry. Number one on the country chart, I'm a Stand By My Woman Man by Ronnie Millsap. Number one on the album chart, Fleetwood Mac. And number one in the USA this week on American Top 40, The Bee Gees and You Should Be Dancing.

0: There you have it, the most popular song in the nation this week. At number one on the Billboard chart for the week ending September 4th, 1976, the Bee Gees with You Should Be Dancing. You just heard the most popular songs in the nation on American Top 40. 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My producer, Nikki Wine. I'm Casey Kasem. Join me next week, and again, we'll count down the 40 biggest hits in the USA. Till then, keep your feet in the ground and keep reaching for the stars.
1: 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Special thanks to Kalila Dawkins, Rob Durkee, Pete Battistini, Scott Lakefield, Mike Savage, Michael Cross, Dave Nunez, and of course, the legend where the countdown began, Casey Kasem. I'm Larry Morgan. 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

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Go Hawks! It's Jeff Winfield. Hopefully you enjoyed American Top 40 from 76 this morning and remembered how truly awful

0: Kansas and Dust in the Wind on 105.7 KOKZ, Iowa's classic hits. It's Jeff Winfield, hot and humid. Your TV Night First Alert forecast is coming up. Hey, if you entered to win those Three Dog Night tickets for their show at Meskwaki coming up Friday, September 11th, check your phone. I sent out some winning texts earlier this morning. In fact, Lynette from Manchester and Lauren from Plainfield won a pair of tickets. You might be a winner, too, if you entered. Check your phone and get back to me. Weather on the way and Genesis and Heart coming up on KOKZ.
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1: KCRG TV 9 First Alert Forecast. Hot and humid, a high of 87. Slight chance of storms tonight, 66. Slight chance of storms early Sunday, then partly cloudy, a high of 82. Northeast winds 5 to 10 today, northeast at 5 to 10 tonight. Partly cloudy, muggy, a high of 84 on Monday, hot on Tuesday, back to 92. I'm TV9 First Alert Storm Team Meteorologist Joe Winters on 105.7 KOKZ, Iowa's Classic Hits.

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1057 KOKZ, Iowa's Classic Hits on National Tailgating Day. I hope you pack some water. Cyclones underway in Ames. Hawkeyes against Northern Illinois, 3:15 this afternoon. You and I is at Eastern Washington later tonight. Hydrate, hydrate, hydrate. Here for the boy, Denise Williams is on KOKZ.

95.7 KOKZ, Iowa's Classic Hits with Brian Adams. I don't know how it was in the summer of 69, but the end of the summer of 26 is hot. Heat advisories, Cedar Rapids, Waterloo, Marshalltown, excessive heat warnings for Iowa City. Oh boy, is it going to be hot at Kinnick Stadium this afternoon, triple digit heat indexes. But it will start cooling off soon. And we've got another long set of Saturday favorites with Billy Joel kicking that off next.

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105.7 KOKZ, Iowa's Classic Hits. I was checking out some of the photos of Water's big fishing trip up at Ballard's. He might be wearing his Colonel Blake hat to fish, but I got Hawkeyes on today. Katrina and the Waves, walking on sunshine on KOKZ.

0: 1057 KOKZ, Iowa's Classic Hits with Neil Diamond and Sweet Caroline. Heat advisories, excessive heat warnings, at least through today, and then hopefully we'll cool off a bit. We'll check in with TV9 with your forecast. 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Casey has the top songs from Labor Day weekend 1981, and don't forget about our Labor Day special, too. Casey will be in Monday morning at 10 for a bonus countdown of the top acts of the 80s so far from 1983 on KOKZ.
1: 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And remember, some say the 80s are back, but we know they were never gone.
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1: KCRG TV9, First Alert Forecast, hot and humid, a high of 87. Slight chance of storms tonight, 66. Slight chance of storms early Sunday, then partly cloudy, a high of 82. Northeast winds, 5 to 10 today, northeast at 5 to 10 tonight. Partly cloudy, muggy, a high of 84 on Monday, hot on Tuesday, back to 92. I'm TV9, First Alert, Storm Team Meteorologist Joe Winters on 105.7 KOKZ, Iowa's Classic Hits.

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Don't you want me, baby? From the Cedar Valley to the corridor. I guess you're just what I need. 105.7 KOKZ, Iowa's classic hits.

It was classic hits from the Cedar Valley to the corridor. It's Jeff Winfield saying hello to Carrie Underwood. I'm sure she's tuned in before her concert in Dyersville, the Field of Dreams tonight. Hi, Carrie. Here's Rick Astley, Never Gonna Give You Up on KOKZ.

0: 1057 KOKZ, Iowa's Classic Hits with Scandal and The Warrior. 60 minutes of tunes on the way. We'll kick that off with the Black Crowes. Heat advisories, excessive heat warnings remain in effect today. Just remember this. You know, by the time the college football season ends, we'll all be suffering from frostbite. 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

1057 KOKZ, Iowa's Classic Hits. Hopefully you're staying in a cool place this afternoon. It's Jeff Winfield. Concerts. Yeah, we've got a few, including Three Dog Night next Friday at Meskwaki. War is coming to Meskwaki. Starship with Kirk Prairie League. 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
1: KCRG TV9 First Alert Forecast. Hot and humid, a high of 87. Slight chance of storms tonight, 66. Slight chance of storms early Sunday, then partly cloudy, a high of 82. Northeast winds 5 to 10 today, northeast at 5 to 10 tonight. Partly cloudy, muggy, a high of 84 on Monday, hot on Tuesday, back to 92. I'm TV9 First Alert Storm Team Meteorologist Joe Winters on 105.7 KOKZ, Iowa's Classic Hits.

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I mentioned the Jefferson Starship, Pure Prairie League, Atlanta Rhythm Section, and Firefall will be at McGrath Amphitheater on September 25th. 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

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If you follow the KOKZ Facebook page, you've seen some of the photos of Mike Waters fishing up at Ballard's in northern Minnesota. Mike on that trip this weekend and then taking a few days off to recuperate. So I'll be back in Tuesday morning.

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1: KCRG TV9 First Alert Forecast. Hot and humid, a high of 87. Slight chance of storms tonight, 66. Slight chance of storms early Sunday, then partly cloudy, a high of 82. Northeast winds 5 to 10 today, northeast at 5 to 10 tonight. Partly cloudy, muggy, a high of 84 on Monday, hot on Tuesday, back to 92. I'm TV9 First Alert Storm Team Meteorologist Joe Winters on 105.7 KOKZ, Iowa's Classic Hits.

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This Labor Day weekend, as I'm all alone with Water's Fork. Here's Heart.

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0: 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It's Jeff Winfield. Enjoy the rest of your Labor Day weekend. I got to go home and yell at the TV. The Hawks are on. Mike Davis is coming up next. He has 60 minutes of tunes. Matthew Wilder will kick that off. And don't forget, Nina Blackwood's Absolutely 80s tonight at 9 on KOKZ.
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It's Queen, 105.7 KUKZ. A tremendous Saturday afternoon to you. Happy Labor Day weekend. Mike Davis here, and we've got classic hits on the way this hour from Night Ranger, the Goo Goo Dolls. We'll hear from Brian Adams. Right now, Peter Gabriel on KUKZ.

when you just don't seem to have as much to lose. Strange how the night moves.

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1: KCRG TV9 First Alert Forecast. Hot and humid, a high of 87. Slight chance of storms tonight, 66. Slight chance of storms early Sunday, then partly cloudy, a high of 82. Northeast winds 5 to 10 today, northeast at 5 to 10 tonight. Partly cloudy, muggy, a high of 84 on Monday. Hot on Tuesday, back to 92. I'm TV9 First Alert Storm.

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0: Mr. Springsteen, a 105.7 KOKZ Iowa's classic hits. 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
4: 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This week, Casey takes you back to September 4th, 1976. 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Cliff Richard fell for a devil woman. Dr. Hook wanted a little bit more. And Walter Murphy played a fifth of Beethoven. 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

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The Outfield starting off your 5 o'clock on this Saturday afternoon. Mike Davis hanging out with you with a classic hit from Whitesnake.

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1: The KCRG TV9 First Alert Forecast. A stray shower or storm late tonight with a low near 67. Winds out of the east at 5 to 15. Tomorrow, a stray shower or storm early, then partly cloudy and cooler with a high near 81. Winds out of the east-southeast at 5 to 10. Partly cloudy tomorrow night with a low near 62. I'm TV9 First Alert Storm Team meteorologist A.J. Rickman on 105.7 KOKZ, Iowa's Classic Hits.

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0: Casey Kasem has unlocked the American Top 40 vaults and is replaying original shows from the 80s. This week, Casey takes you back to September 5th, 1981. That's when Rick Springfield wanted Jesse's Girl. The Manhattan Transfer told us about the boy from New York City. The Pointer Sisters got a man with a slow hand. And Ray Parker Jr. sang that old song. You'll hear those songs, all the top 40 hits, and the long-distance dedications from September 5th, 1981, right here on American Top 40, the 80s.
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Thanks so much for making us a part of your Saturday. Mike Davis here as we ride the crazy train with Ozzy.

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0: Elton John and Kiki D and 105.7 KOKZ Iowa's classic hits. 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